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Is it okay to be a boy? 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

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No, her name is Candy. Real cute. 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

Chaka Khan, Chaka Khan, Chaka Khan, Chaka Khan, Chaka Khan, let me rock it, let me rock it, Chaka Khan. 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Chaka Khan, what you talking?

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I'ma see, no, I see, then, I'ma see, cause I see you got a dream, cause I see you got a dream, cause you're hard to dig a letter from that.

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She wanna ride with me. She wanna cruise, you know. Hey, you know I got the key. I'm like the treasure, free. 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